0: Radia Nisa Etne, Radibe Famiso, and in Wakasa. Me and Maker say, your friend, God's servant, Apostle Michael Osei Afre. Ishan Kenya, Miss Amina Radia Dum, Radinam Nabasaso, and dear Safwa, your friend, through salvation in Christ ministry. Abai Wiasi, Nen Nation Kenya, Uncle Ponce, Omangana Krobe Bray. Aha, and everybody say, my son said, a ratty, who hear me ratty. Now, many are with me. As a free IFNO through Salvation in Christ Ministry International. And as a for Nitino, Ewo America. Now, Shanka Yankupon, see your branches be brave. Ewo, my gun, you'll be a Eastern region, you'll be a Central region. You'll be a Greater Accra region. You'll be a Kumasi and so a Ashanti region. Na Ishanka Nyanko Ponce Yamiadum Yesan Ebiebi Ewo B.E. And I said Brona half a region. Tiba Bia will be a Safanusu Yasafwa. It did you my dear Ewo online. It you my dear to do an hour. The Bia a friend known to be a Safunisia. Bompire choir at the enemy. Bible say a mompire die am redder. Baby, I wish me be out to me, maybe I know. Shrank council net would do red, you know, at all. Ha, not meaning he said net or sorrow becassa. Not a radibanam and a bassa so. I'm a wine. Should a baby, I would tell me be a mompire. You dima four near abandoned ten near bankers here. You riot, that was Sisaradi and Iope. 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Was some chair, said. The young couple was some manano. 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A radical satira woman. 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A radical Yakopo, and that was Shranka Udini, and we yes Christo de Munti. 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

0: Guided by a shared purpose and a spirit of collaboration, Emory University students push each other to think creatively and work cooperatively, knowing that different perspectives lead to new ideas.
1: What makes Emory special is that it has very rigorous academics, but a community that is willing to support each other. People are always willing to study together and work hard together.
0: Learn more at emory.edu.
2: Praise the Lord. Life passes so quickly. 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I say, yet is set in tutu. David is so kasai. O kind, Sam, and yom, Adviasa, any and Krona, Psalm 39, the verse number 5. Yet he David, and so added to 2, Psalm 39. 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Job catcher or Job chapter 14. Okay, Job chapter 14. The verse number 1. Or say, Ma, Onipa or Bawo, Nina ye, Tiawa be, Na eyo how ma, O Pierce in Shree, Na we cha, O Janice Susum, Na Onina, Nipa, Tisay in Shree, O Pierce in Shree. 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

0: 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And my refuge wonder. Live for eternity. 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They need another chance, but I too late. Well would ye me ye? 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So what did we, what did sa, what did Jamai, what did Bibi say ni Pebiana, Kaihunu say? Uwura beba. As I see sweaty, ha, aye bebia, a dressing room for eternity. Bebia, yes, yes, yes, yes, yes, yes, yes, yes, yes, yes, yes, yes, yes, yes, yes, yes, yes, yes, yes, yes, yes, yes, yes, yes, yes, yes, yes, yes, yes, yes, yes, yes, yes, yes, yes, yes, yes, yes, yes, yes, yes, yes, yes. You must live for eternity, he said. Eternity is forever. Eternity. I have forever and ever. And here we are. Eternity is forever. Eternity. And here we are. It will refuse one. Me kai wo se. Uwa un masa si subi yo. 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They will say, we have mistake now, Messiah. 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
0: 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Minia said, if you attain, you are saying, you attain. My 17 Yanni said, Tennessee, and my dad every year. Then Tia, Jedica, as I said, life is short. 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Yes, him a radio, me a crime, my way, yes, with the demo. Why we are singing, you are ma. Now, being said, Abrabon wapem. I'm here to announce to you that God said, "Me jewa kuwa preti bomu." 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What junia to a Jesus? A radio obet you. Praise the Lord. 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So, Papa, your friend is Stephen. I rather be a heaven, Jen. 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Praise the Lord. And a hell, and so I will ho. Yeah, can we be a smart phone, you man? Acts chapter 7. Emu Edunum Ensia. Acts chapter 7. 56. Yeah, can 55 for no. Acts chapter 7, verse 55. Or say, now so ono de na hom kronkron ahye no ma na ohwe su din hunu nyankopon ni monyam. 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It doesn't have an end. Okay, Matthew chapter 7. 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But after death, no, there is eternity. You are down kwan ho. 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What you say? 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Okay, Psalm 90 verse 12 na. 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Yes, yes, yes. 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

0: 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Ha maye hunu se baby wo ha wua wo beko. O camera for no say any Hades is being in what? Torment. He lifted up his eyes and saw Abraham far off and Lazarus at his side and he called out, "Father Abraham, have mercy on me and send Lazarus to dip the end of his finger in the water and cool my tank." How long? 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Yet it's so touch him as all but to honor cry for that. Mimi, I would tell me, Ebi, I know when I was as a son. Such a word in an official ratty. A ratty already said, or bet you know what's yes. A brand here. And one in me, we are see any more of a fed here because I am better than you. Praise the Lord. Now, Obi Biara. 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So what tie me a dear be a wow yan we say a bone satchla. 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Wow no monsa. 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I say and this will go away into eternal punishment. 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
1: 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Salvation is in Christ Jesus.
2: Ominia, bra bra bra bra bra. 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
3: Ominia. 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You see, I made an Thomas, my friends who school fees go, a Juma Samons, and Koye. You see, I'm Koshe, you may be on a maybe, Mikoy, no crown, and fat, Sinama, my mobile mobile, then I'm way.
2: Really, and how, share. 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My main dear Safu be who are dancing and Fanchero. As I fully did the true salvation in Christ Ministry International. I mean, yeah, and that would be a bra. Or town for the new mabe fawase. Me pese u bomo dem pa na uti nyame akoe wiye bremu Awurade Nyankopon nam ne so yanwa mwajuma. The din the apostle Michael or say afre. Ah Nyankopon nam ne so a ode asafo a din the true salvation in Christ Ministry International.
3: Minya so fa semina woken. 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
2: Nyame akoe die Awurade siesie ne soronko. 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Not Yamia Dum, Tebiara, friend in the Biara, Free Juada Cusicus, Yada Metra, Wobomodin, Shania Mema, WhatsApp, Facebook, TikTok, YouTube, Instagram, near Bebia Bebia, Bompire Nordin, and you made 10 p.m. Biara. But what is all the Hubeshe? Not a radin Yanko Panam Super, now also said the new message, Yano, Babomodin, now we see the amount. And crying so true salvation as for our media junction, Kotoku Kanten Ponoso, Ajin Kotoku, in Patrol. Over to me, Afre 0248-228380. True salvation. 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

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That is what it does. 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
0: Can I get some people to testify?

차디야 차디.

yourself, then you don't need this song. But as for me, but for the grace of God, but for the mercies of God, where would I have been, David? Listen, when we are singing these songs, it's not a pity song. This world is made up of principalities and powers. 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

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And to what the Yahweh to Abrante and so. And to Abrante and Abra Boba Yen Kobesi. 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Sana was so Abra Bako ye. What to my dear yen talk. Ebia will be a canumia semiato was way above Frado. Umami be a cassembisa would you be near better, ube bread. 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Would they assume be a coso, and T Amanda Yarge be at Towa Braboso, and T Amoa Sayarian as a problem, no, and that's a dasso. Anopay. The BSD would do any tre, a Abu Shablicuma, Pentacle Junction. 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Sanko phoning an anno pay maintenance, ever I will shall break my pentacle dance and bush any penny. 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
0: Uka Shafi. Star prophet in here. 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
1: It was something for a man.
0: If I didn't
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0: 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Body Jesus in Prensa.
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0: Bo Eddie Jesus in Prensa.
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0: Ebrade me de woba nu wade simoje de modie tete woba de eha woba ma tome ewo Jesus Nazareth di mo bebi bia ye fra woba din ewo voter region ma tome sa de ni wo Jesus di mo woni mo bi wo voter
1: bajo
0: woni mo bi wo voter region woni mo bi wo voter region na so bi ofi voter region hello
1: bajo
0: woni mo bi ofi voter region
1: bajo.
0: Hey, why?
1: So,
0: but Honor, Ufi vote region. Bompire, what? Bompire, your friend will cry, a will voter. Your friend will cry, will voter. Yarena, as I said, I mean.
1: So, like, yeah, I mean, some bompire, mammy, keke.
0: Upeso bompire, mammy, keke. And I'm seeing who see your friend will cry, a will voter region. Your friend will cry, a will voter region. And to one obey a basa all the time obey a basa. Do we be musu in ye ye? Ye fra will cry with voter region as I was solely a wedgewa. We are doing a bay.
1: But
0: only a juma or shop will be then a coso because ye fra will cry with voter region and then a coso. And then a yo, we seek a semitis and then a coso cassa. Ah, oh, cassa to say, you make me new for this one.
1: Bajo.
0: Missy me new feel line so. Because they mean we see a friend will cry with voter region. Bra now one shan come I may wako powder ni be any money perfume ni be. Metra wa de maudi akwa ye baby ye friend will cry be a rasi ye be se will be a sadia ne be cancer on what it.
1: Bajo.
0: Aha. So obi taste is here then I will catch you in the first star prophet.
1: Bajo.
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0: 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Or the force will be to my friend. Hello.
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0: 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Okay, then I'll person Yanko perform star prophet, say a mouth. 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Bobiem.
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0: It will be papa me breaking sad, you know. It will Jesus demo tear me from the day I mean, who knows our bra was as I say about from a year from the day was some day who say OBG will say musica because many will say in me who soon soon port make a port. I what he has here. Aha, soon soon port. 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
1: asanya another caller. Hello.
2: Hello.
1: Yeah, good morning.
2: Morning.
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2: mouth. Hey, first time. Oh, mammy, oh, mammy, I'm blow. I mean, you.
1: My mammy, bang.
2: Aye, my mammy, I'm a car, sir. Yeah, David is a car. I am, you know.
1: I'm part of my car. Mammy, I'm here to say.
2: Money perfume, no.
1: I don't know. What is Shashi Jari Yape Afi won and tear what mean and this is say?
2: Oh, it's a dear me, Uncotoka Mukura.
1: Uncotoka Mubium.
2: Anna, my man is also name fee you.
1: Woman is you. Ain't you win your money perfume, Nibi?
2: Oh, I see Casino.
1: And money perfume, no.
2: Enti musumi bia skaba
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2: ka kire amini anu ni adofo ma etie me eh pe ke ka ye mi mi hura mani yo enso.
1: And then I know.
2: And that's how Oba and Powassam will be doing in my young mama. Call now, call now, catch us a yakuancher when I am in a muscle. Obedient Queen.
1: And Timibo, mammy, say Obiti, on also Yale, physical, Nibi, Riatica, you want to be Nanti, Obi or Horse Stroke, Yeno, Obi or Hor, on Timmy, then I will catch this any panel. Powerful. 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
0: 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Yeah, hello. 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
3: yes,
0: what, who am I saying? Menu, Nakasayo, and I mean, besides, when you quesy, who's with him, and besides, when you quesy, who's with him? 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But it didn't just three times. VPTBM. Abrante, I want to answer what Bob Bravo, US. And says out in Ghana. Because I'm not seeing you in Ghana. What do you mean? As our Bob Bravo, I brought you to me. What do you saying? What do you saying? What the 50 years? 50. And can say wo bo bra wo Ghana, they be wo and can say wo bo bra wo abrochiri. Wo kra wo abrochiri me ni wo kasay. Di enta wo so bibie mu enye yie ne say wo no wo kra ni Ghana. Ana enye Ghana ne na say wo tena. They be ya twen wo ba pompa because embra na wo 25 years ne nkesa wo fi Ghana ko US. What did you make na there? Ankatama wo 25 years ninka se wo fi Ghana ko US. Baya bro.
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1: 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They were trying to feed you.
0: I no pay, but I beg miracle powder. 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
0: embody no ubody na obi so be fast or the covid and fi o dia me my show voice and so me nim dia me be show won so mate pe we smart enti anopeya me solify radio no so ape me se me wan fan.
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1: No, man.
0: Yankupun Shrabi be a bear come. Obekono for France Waba. Hey, Abrabo Edio. She Abrante kama. 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
1: Hello.
0: Yes, sir.
1: Good morning, Papa.
0: Morning. 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Okay, start profiting it. 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Just say, Cassanta, my time and asso, what ye may, and tafo be woe, mammy fee. 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But me, nima, the good intay, I deal up to now, I won't call baby, I
1: okay.
0: What did the American say? And I no pay you ba. 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
3: Yeah.
0: Yeah, good morning.
3: Good morning.
0: Who can say fear?
1: Pastor, my friend, that I buy. I live in a person.
0: Okay, make it meet you, Kaza.
1: That pastor wants it. Last dinner, my co baby.
0: Mm-hmm.
1: Co baby, no.
0: Mm-hmm.
1: Yeah,
0: the Indian said, "Oh, ba, Papa, me kita we me di buanya mi juma. 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Enti me wari si kase. The Indian said, 'Nyaji de tuna na mombra. What e? 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Oh, opesu hu no cry because of opesu tuna mwamba. Na obeduru na wakobo BBC 10 million, 20 million. 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

But as for me, but for the grace of God, but for the mercies of God, where would I have been, David? Listen, when we are singing these songs, it's not a pity song. 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

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But there was none to be found. Because the Lord looked at us with mercy. We are living by his mercy. We are not worthy. Oh, Obi! When will we fall? Yes, Susu! 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And yet, Matty Mata for so.

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And we answer them,

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1: Witnesses.

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0: Sinemi. 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Would not see to me. Who can do this thing? Oh, no, now why you being a bidder? Offer the perfect or tame list for comments in the

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We are in here. 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We are in here. I want one here. We are in here. We are in here. Coffee, you're Sabila Thomas. Hey, who are you?

Woody Hiri and Paul Woody Hiri. We are.

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0: Me body here overhauling. 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Now, what did you say?
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This is Jin, live and direct from Los Angeles, California. You're now in the mix with my favorite DJ, DJ Bone Shaker.

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1: 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This is Jen, live and direct from Los Angeles, California. 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
1: DJ Bone Shit.
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0: Ghana for Madam Hisense new. Ye ka Hisense a mo amunim se e ye home appliances a efe e ye papa entry power ne bo no so dafo Hisense a obeto agrochim sa quality na na obeto ni Ghana and nuntin a ye nya hoto so ya ma o 5 years manufacture defect warranty, air condition, television, say a refrigerator, washing machine, sound system, gas cooker, electric cooker, smartphone, and our iron. 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
1: Chemo, Charlie, you hold me down and I'll forever be grateful. You know, say since you showed me to soccer bet, I did see great, talking of good cash out, fast payout, high odds, and total odds accumulation. Bro, it did go on for this side. Charlie, that be high for day. I be you know that. Bro, soccer bet, they do the most. Them my interface, they catch me. 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
2: SoccerBet has all you need as a punter. 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Make the right choice today and enjoy all the goodies that comes with betting with SoccerBet. This advertisement has been vetted and approved by the Gaming Commission of Ghana. Bet responsibly, not for persons below the age of 18. Gaming can be addictive.

0: Hey, what's up, everyone? This is Jin, live and direct from Los Angeles, California. You're now in the mix with my favorite DJ, DJ Bone Shaker.
1: Yo, yo, yo, I'm Ole Ben. This is the man insane, what you see? And I'm rocking with DJ Bone Shaker, the best, what you see? This is what it is, man. It's a lot. I'm on time.
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3: 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Azonto ma confer.

0: Chemo, Charlie, he hold me down, and I'll forever be grateful. You know, say since you show me to soccer bet, and they see great, talking of good cash out, fast payout, high odds, and total odds accumulation. Bro, it they go on for this side. Charlie, that be high for day. I be you know that. Bro, soccer bet, they do the most. Then my interface, they catch me. Smooth navigation and easy access to all the sports games through any virtual games you choose.
1: SoccerBet has all you need as a punter. 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Don't be left out on all of this. It's a good thing you joined the fun side. Make the right choice today and enjoy all the goodies that comes with betting with SoccerBet. This advertisement has been vetted and approved by the Gaming Commission of Ghana. Bet responsibly, not for persons below the age of 18. Gaming can be addictive.

0: Yo, I'm on the band. This is the man insane. What you see? And I'm rocking with DJ Bullshit at the best. What you see? This is what it is, man. It's Allah. I'm on.
1: Brem BM, Shadadio Panka, Utia DJ Bonshika, Tia Tieno, Nauntia, Utia.
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2: I'm an emigre Agua, then to me and one, and then Jew at the Romanti, Gaumi and Sa. 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

0: 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From I was 0249 359797. 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
0: 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Enu ani Jiwa Hospital. Misrofu weni chile ho. Amu ya juma 24/7. Sawo yali ani ya chronic anase acute. Misrofu mwodi anefu weni chile Jiwa Hospital. Amu wa Weja Junction. Top base road in this one. Miss Oya, what now? Be Jiwa Hospital. Minimum yali ya eh how? Mpeni first will be benya one free yari. Ama mene 1 cent so free yari. Hospital be waha. Udi weni chire mua. Anasa udi weni chire wa. Enua mude be mau no. Ebram bram yari anase. Nansu Jiwa Hospital ya bet me account for Eddie Amao Eddie Mensa Esimibo. Se wa udru wa oyali eni ye tu asye na emomi ye mbrambram so. If it's empenin for se dria e nyawa ebe wa ono ye tu asye na emomi ye nchaso.

say your typhoid, say your prostate problem, say your blood cancer, say your epilepsy, say your skin diseases, say your hepatitis, say your high blood pressure and as a low blood pressure, say your stomach ulcer, say your hernia, say your low sperm count, say your sexual weakness. Mr. Wenenyumrefu, when you're at Jiwa Hospital.

0: Dr. Alex Kwame Appiah. Dr. Penny, are you ready? And into young Courtney and Quatrician Empo and Como. Doc, me more, you more call about the Baha PFLs and Apo to say.
1: Sometimes bibina ye frona unya ma can excuse or almost usa no say usa Jiwa Hospital, and I say Jiwa Homeo Party Hospital. That was Wager Junction. Udu Wager Junction. Traffic light.
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1: 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We all by me for no. Aya Ukutaka, a bill 2 minutes. Oh, no, until the Abaco by 5 minutes. Now, oh, my. Yamia Roma, Juma, Monday to Monday, Sunday, and they say, Nami officer, if you uncle for Asiana, my very last patient, minimum trunk woman. The idea be a how BBA, a chicken, or ba Dr. Jiwa, the best share, Ama, your son or your dear. Your number, I own between your friend, 0249 35 97 97 0246 60 2030 0246 60 2030.
0: Okay, Doc, yeah, that was it. 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
1: Yo, me da se bi. 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Now, my libano, Cassano, a or no. If you say,
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1: You say, oh, why now is a baby if you feel quench, maybe if you feel. Now, home, be beefy fuel, and somewhere I say, I don't know how to put it like a tumor beefy. Who named the air a shachi? Say a mojabi, and I guess I'm KP, Nanya Quampi, and I acquire cloth, and I acquire home, and I can see you will never know. So, Upa Fibro du Mois. Aya na nyina ye afiri a ma no ehya ase a omuntai enfo omani enko ene na mehwe young girl bi a obe clear his cat one na ho like etwa na all about 17 18 na musa ne say we trash can da no see there be on try in trebita and I'm so more the page cut to a bit on betra. If you say aqua were the over 18 mono. Maximum in America 23, 24, 25 maybe or beware. When the uterus the reproductive system and only condition yeah with my behind. You say we don't normally care about it yet, you ain't check it. If you know naya and you know be brave because fibroid don't a tumor if you a grow about with him. The woman different sub mucosa adults may body is about 4 or 5. A beef if you are out the so a beef if you are out the animal, a beef if you are out the animal chain. Now the ATN said if you are out the animal dear, I am not a dinner pa, and if you are out the animal, I will in the service, none on us, and the tube, none on. The hard man is in Kushia or Barney Betuno. Now, Oman Beka, actually,
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1: Say, if you are any other side that it would be a fibroid, but Otimi Fahungu, in the sense that any infect on the X and then the chart.
0: Oh, okay.
1: But yeah, at that, I would be a mood DJ Willie, a dear hard man, and now. I'm saying, can create from such a stage. There is no way about the alternative medicine, integrative medicine, or herbal medicine. At the you want a measurement, yeah, urban trash can, sizes upon sizes. Maybe cry about one, maybe you know,

0: ntam nti tanete pressure diabetes prostate eh sanity na de tie ni se prostate no tenya mi amfa ma be ma anka e ba hen bebre on se be ma kura yam feelings aye wo se be unu ba da na ohun sane wa na wahaha we ni we wo na nyina no it comes through ka prostate.
1: Oh, okay.
0: Another issue is and also a produce semen. Your sperm with semen. The sperm is being produced by the testicles. And semen is also being produced by the prostate. So it is now semen only about that. Na issue to turn the gun at here. And when a team ma sperm no swim it through issue no say be a drain when you issue no after mudia gania question or banas.
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0: A door some man. A big deal cry they said be no ba na ne seen any kitty be. A yes, no one was out prostate, you know, the production level no aquaform. It is a open mado doa, there's a ocean now open with glue. There's own pen ma crown and a still, I don't know, you don't want a costra, a so timisha. It is in sure semen, but a banner semen is also being produced by in the near year dinner like chemicals. How do I put it on me? Chemicals, and one more be a queen more. Kambuma kans a nourishing or flourishing on a money bamo. Sir, and also I mean, but now a bema now Ukunya and Nemo Yadia. Na sir, a moano didi o a canon saying, O Ulutrano, Ulutrana, a Junsutrana, a da o Bema no. Omo femua no omoku, ye a kans o prostate moa. Na omo eko semu anisa omo ko di dimu ko wiwi e emu ani chemicals ne ne e bi ema wo ti produce semen na se for na se se no in short no prostate ni mu e ba be ye dry a enya enkwamu a ebe nourish no a ebe flourish na me mu enya ho den ano na ya na e sha si a yesi prostate cancer eba. And now, kind of enlargement, you know. And also, prostate, you know. So, say, inside, you know, pejaba. Now, who say, one could trust canna. It's me who grew inside, and now I bet can't atali.
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0: The prostate is being enlarged inside, not outside. It is a catalyst. Then the next thing to do, you have no option, is to say on the show a catheter, and answer on the rubber. At the best share with few manas. At the actual Johnson, because prostate, you know, connected with brother, and now. Brother also connected with a kidney. There were two writers and connected man. He said, if you find a before more being a baby good brother anymore, a be good more to the certain level, there is a valve, sir. It's a B, but I don't know, sir. Brother, no, a more a duba now body no a chat and cancer as I said, and a release free more. When I don't so do, and you'll be on sure. Or two crank or long journey or drive, baby, no, never been you. So the Jones of a shen one, sir, Sandy Pan, or see for moi. But to me, Jinawa, bay be a bay 2 minutes you can at Jones on a mile. And Sanawaya, do all crack service, Namian Pata, Jones on a banabon, a toilet to cry ever. Because why ya, ma, I dear no, I can't overdose. He said, no, no, no, sir. Prostate, you know, you think I can we are any over much, my Emma. It's prostate enlargement and prostate cancer. No, I enter for omonam. Some people don't have the.

0: calcium in the prostate. Some people don't have the enlargement. We were on Sudia. Oh, we need you. Nina, make a cousin, I say, Anka Bema, dear. Acha every year, overcall one hospital, and maybe check me prostate. A gentleman, I'm a move 200 cities. Who check you?
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0: A enlargement. You will, and you are a put to be a bit too. And Ruby be our before, and then go. No one who dares away. It is a prostate in India. I am my dear, a dear man, papa. And now, the prostate, a year to counselors are, it's me, obey my script.
2: Hey,
0: there is something called spongy tissue. And then caponosium. These two veins in anuna a containing blood and ma obeman eyekesie. And ti sa prostate in any way nan eye to ma boom. Se blood in ba na a madu dua bemano apagality, but emu aye better. Emu aye ha acidity as ya wa three type of erections. Ya wa ba kwa epigenity na acidity as Obaqua epigenity, nay, a script. Obaqua epigenity, not a ginasoro. There may be only a ginasoro. It is a shrewd then in the gina, and the wounds that serve as a wa or a over cow. And no, no, who could be maintaining and why best about 55 years if why? Then I bear a script. If you are script, it is what you acquire, could see bear 65-70. Now, who 70 more? Now, for the account, it seems to ask a crack. Now, we hear a draw with the best support to the crack. Then, one boy. But, and Connor, sir, not that there is a problem. When we are talking about male reproductive system, it's connected to epididymis, seminal vesicles, vast different prostate, bladder, urethra, testicles.
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0: The test friend, and then there's another one. Nina connected here, Duma. It is about who can acquire the fuse box. If you are a whole car, but you can move the car from here to Tamale. But one can, yeah, and no car not connected to the other side. Not for the car, no needs to ne miracle to a bathroom. And there's one here, and I'm not connecting another one. Now, say there, who boss were time. So, a process. And until check up the Obroni service, or more than say every 3 months. Now, on one breath will let it. Once a bro for the make us or me or Yamianita. Unse a dear no, or more, my dear, a boa. Then many questioning me. Then the planet to me, Bob, brother, and the planet to me, Tian, the task, or minor caution. See, they don't joke with that. Until almost every 3 months, who, if you are near, bro, let it. The brabe check up free. 1 ma, no more trouble, touch a ma, what you are. Not almost trouble, no, maybe, yeah, dear, I didn't open Yagro. Ghana for the Bromo, but I'm a beauty for Moba Ghana, almost in the interview. We have been more than 2-3 months. Over corner letters here, a good which is a medical checkup. Would you go? You bet you travel on my brain. I had here a binia. In a younger Sankas and Susikana, ye at the alcohol check, you know, as I hear in a sense that or Nipper 1,000 Ghana at the alcohol check in Nipper BM was here a dorsal, but over to me the 1,000 Ghana for beer bar now or the chili. 1,000 Ghana, over to me, they are called that hotel. Over to me, they are at credit. Over to me, they are to be BBR or pet. But sir, or they're checking if they are there. Now, I had a man on the mystery. Bema Bia, don't joke with your prostate. And you're very, very
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0: And jump, it's true. I'm more a strong catatano crano. There are medicines in the warm, normal, and a revival. But Unyano, as it was. You know, as the candidate, had I know, is always at last. So, who would say, Dr. Jiwa, a trash can, they hear all the tests about prostate, ena ema omu woman sa awodi e hone fibro ye ni nyina we ho se ye hu problem na adread be ma odi e ye tatahwe enu po de don't even go there. For us to see the problem is the most important. To be a problem ma jiwa ye adwuma every day ye adwuma Monday, Tuesday, Wednesday, Thursday, Friday, Saturday, Sunday. Weja Junction, Ufim, Winiba, now Ufim, Malama, Ubeti Weja, and Kofofi, Ubo Weja, Umso, Kaswa, Debi, Sadi, Mamin Koretino. 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Ufi makati hila, the next traffic light, eye weja janshi. 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And Abra, who bowed to Dr. Jua, Minamre, my show, Amamato. 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
3: Dok, wane nyo education kakra efa sexual weakness and afin su low sperm count ho, Mr. Low.
0: Low sperm count yet. Obiani homos, they were a producer near my demanded Bianet here. I say, as I see, you dear to idea. Baby, who be idea, a very such a baby on to the art now and yet. But the issue is that a shark will be your fit and your brab will be my able. So we pay not low sperm, but we all cry. I don't know who are the common and low sperm. O di dia ai onom kwai into mo ko yepa te te na ye ye na na mo di e di twan ai ada pass e be ma ada u di dia no e kan se wa onom kwai na that means onom kwai ya u e nyansa kura na nya dia o ti nya bi e ti na onom di twa da pa god en kwa no no ma e wi ya e di mani padua no I'm telling you medicine and young queen, you know, but there are certain natural distribution. Quite your own friend is that Reverend Sedan,
3: Reverend Quine,
0: Reverend Master, so we know Reverend Quine, and I'm an immune look at anybody, young one, you know, dear.
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0: because I am natural. Ingredients in our normal, I am an IAP, and no, I'm webbing any. And apart from that, there was this patient can be in a and also in the San Roman in the one no and now one fine show with the idea. It's a member putting in so many chemicals and vitamins. And no, and man channel only per piano, bema piano. You need to produce minimum of 1 million sperm in each of the testicles. In this case, you know, I said we have 2 million sperm. I will on top of that minimum.
3: Hey,
0: and then minimum. If you were more than 10 million sperm, if you were more than 20 million sperm, then I am a be a donor. I said sperm, no, how much be required to check? Aha. And then there are men are on bet man you ma bear 5 within. A month or a week, or month 10 within a month, in a sense that the sperm, or no, that within 6 hours to 12 hours, you know. Now Obinso dear, and I be dear cry dear, or less than 1 million were each of the necessary seconds. And that be brain so due to a beer a juma all year, a jahua juma, the boxer, shorts, a shenna, a titan or heat, jana say, bicycle be not a real not driving out for not so many things. Oh, yeah, and you can you come spam and over on talking. Nti ono no sa no one oba da na oba no nso enye feta eye din se awo beba en nti low sperm count ni ye wo mu two types ye wo oligospermia
4: happy fm 98.9
0: oligospermia simply means uwo but extra azospermia de unni kra and there are men that they think that as far as that ono oba da ne wo ba na ntwe begu na se no or was sperm. No, I don't know. I can't say they finish steaming. The pioneer friend is a juice. And your friend, juice. It's a no, or two, me a bema, the onion bema, the ebema or bananimono. I know yet the machine shah. You shouldn't buy by who cried them. Tianona, a few times, and not Nipano obey it. Spend check na you would your wa na a grow the any or and then advice I'm the kind in you and be at the obedi the obey and not pay the body in a to be shoot spam mano. Yami I don't know any problem and you die na a waba. So we be what I honey be a minimum I'm getting today, obey to me afraid. A word the DJ will look away. I was a mouth or maybe up to
3: me. Yeah, you're too, you're too, and I'll be
0: brief. I can't even condemn a lot. My brutal dear, there's a day. I'm a son when we know my who said, Namay, I did he said, oh, we feel it's right. A juice in any band hospital. Now, get no buy and anyhow, they said, look, me, Jano, no man just 3 months. So I knew more picture and Israel for whom was kind of mine is not getting a bad one. Cow you should, I think it was 2018-19, the same year and the car, leather grinding. If you can't get any problem, I will. Now, Israel can't ready. The first medication made a man on getting him away. I'm a me drink, I'm a power Israel. It is that you use well. We need problem. You know, I know your idea now.
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0: And answer, I can say, erector dysfunction, you know, a idea, I have memma. Now, and then, no, the idea we have here, I could do. You need an idea, and do I any hormonal balance and changes, you know. And my memma, I am real on PEM. It being so, hey, yeah, dear. Will be that pressure at Russo, our pressure at Russo automatically a bit weak or Obama. Obama when me, I have Blair, and a man Pata when it's a bit frat. In high pressure, a bit that diabetes at Russo. That running in a killer, the hormonal cells in a woman that's a testosterone. A man, a coffin. And on Nanchen, if the bureau are Akuma Yadia. In a pinch, naturally, no, they have a shrewd room. About creating one who actually would shrew.
3: Me will be a dog. Me was uncle for you, Joshua.
0: And then, on your other problem. Almost proud yet, Obano, sometimes, Abia or Dano. Now, Obana got a chunk na enya de bi enu sometime nipa unti mi endi di kra na there were a group of her obernum kakra na wanya appetite na o de di enya bone
1: just come to the hospital. Do your
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1: And then another young gay. On one, the boy from home, man, pay a checkup. So, oh, yeah, loyal. Did you hear any checkup? Yeah, I can't say, and you know. And I'm in a bush and say, and then ruin out the fire, then I'll say, maybe because there's all typhoid into Okonomu and Runa, I can't air the Ahano. It's a mastery. Minima Lucy, the number, over to now, Fremme. Now, name me as a train and come up 02024 90 2023 2023 02024 90 2023 2023 and 02094 9944 02094 9944 02094 9944 02094 9944 02094 9944 02094 9944 02094 9944 02094 9944 02094 9944 02094 9944 02094 9944 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
3: yeda wasipa. 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Etie for aha ena jumedi ya yetu nidi time with Dr. Jiwano yedi BC. 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

0: 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That same Almighty God, the God of Abraham, the God of Isaac, and the God of Jacob. That same God, Onoa Onyankopon Krona, Uraze Bakopena, Onoa Ena, Yakanohase.
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0: That same God.
1: Mau Mako.
0: Listen, that same God who used Moses to divide the Red Sea. That same God who used Moses to rain down manna. That same God who did all the miracles at the land of Egypt. That same God. 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And then a pipe kokomu. 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
0: 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If any of the deities will be that great and powerful, if any of the deities will be so dangerous and the whole world will hear about him, it depends on the priest, the servant of that deity.
1: Ne mau muse anosi, alo mau de muse anosia, ameike subone, e yae anabe wanyabe mauya muse trakore lesi.
0: And inti, if Jesus Christ is being mocked, if God is being mocked, and if God is being treated as if he is powerless or nobody, it's because of his servants, his workers, his priest. 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
1: Okay.
0: If any deity will be recognized by humans and all the creation, if any deity will be respected and feared, if any deity will be reverend and honored, depends on the deity's priest. 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
0: 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The body of Christ has become what has become today because of the priests, the prophets, the evangelists, the apostles, the teachers, the pastors. 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
0: Am I lying?
1: It be true. Where you the talk?
0: Okay. The contact number is
1: +233 247 701 364.
0: People are going back to idols. People are going back to herbalists. People are going back to their ancestors' worship. People are going back to lift up their traditional gods' worship. Why? simply because the pastors have brought God to the lowest level of carpet. So today, people see power. People see breakthrough. People see development in their small gods than Almighty God. T.R.D.B.U. 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
0: A system was set for education and it has never changed. Since you have become a student, you have to write an exam to show your progress in education sector. Abra wadi school bae no. 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Na no one would do so. Unto means, sir. Se online course na obey you. Se classroom na obey to know. I was say, we're in social. Nan social ni to me ma woko weni. Ewa u school kum. 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
0: So this is the question that I'm asking everyone, that when banking system came, the banking sector where we will go and keep our money, they laid down their systematical projects, how they are going to run bank. And since that time up to today, nobody can go and open bank account. Nobody can run his own money at the bank account, without the system structured by the banking system. T.O. 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Then how did we created a system for the church?
1: Ko bank cover fi kemi ejira na egado eye ododo yoko do anyi de gajira do fewa ene ko fe gako ya mefiabo won to ba nan de megbea eye na jira o gado o ko fe ododo do anyi e kene ko gako ya Dodo majie ozona, medekude, soliame ike uvade, dodo kaji uko soliame do, e ike gbea, ule alado.
0: Police system, army system was created by the kings and the monarchs and the elites. And the system and the procedures they lay down for you to become army or police personnel, that same system is being running today. Nobody can become a police officer. Nobody can become army personnel without you going through the system and the procedure, the criteria that they have laid down, they have put in place. They are mentioning, they say, a posi a juma ba ayeno, a hemfo, a titru, any we ask to do for shisha a posi a juma no. What then shisha ebi gu ose osu obi femans na wabe ye posi ni. 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What are the procedures? What are the system? What are the arrangements laid down by our senior clergymen for Christianity to accept people into Christendom? 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
0: Christianity is collapsing. The church is becoming more weaker and weaker and weaker every day. I don't know that prophet if you have seen. I don't know that pastor if you have seen. I don't know if you clergyman and a woman, if you have seen the state that the church is going through now. And if you have seen, what is the cost and what are you doing about it? This question go to the Council of Churches, the Council of Bishops, and the Council of all the Orthodox, Pentecostal, and then Spiritual and the Charismatic Council of Churches. Unim, Mama, Mimisa Samu, Sisi a Christosum, a Tomre, Christosum, Ahua de in Coffum. We share Christosum, Nimpe, Nigeria, would be free Christosum, Masse, Eddie Dina, and Copo Echira. Papa, Unjin is a Coffum.
1: A Coffum.
0: Nasa, a Coffum, dear, a soft one penny for my. 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
0: A prophet says, I don't care. What I care is my members selling my sobolo nkradokono ice kinki fulla nyenya ebure munsio gota munsio apataka oil osofo jinso any kum soap and yak soap and then bambiro soap.
1: Hey.
0: All that they care is selling their items, making Jesus as a label on their products, just to make their money and also to do whatever enchantment they will do to see massive congregation around them. That is all that they care about. But I want you people to look, have a look at what is happening in the world. As I'm talking to you right now, UK has been captured by Islamic movement because the church became weak in the land of UK. And what was the cause of that? Emre brofone yaba.
1: Abapa.
0: Masa minyi nani se.
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0: Menka.
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1: Me
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0: big change is coming into this world. The world is evolving. Everything on this world, the system of the world is being renewing. Have you seen it? Have you heard it? 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
0: great viruses. 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Yeah, me no kase virus fufro. 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
1: Aba.
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1: Emse Davia
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0: H1N1. 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
1: amo le pom enya enya na necho mu.
0: As I'm talking to you right now, I believe you have heard about diocese. People's kidney are being destroyed. And do you know why? GMO food and everything that we are eating and consuming today is being contaminated, is being poisoned, is being fixed something in aid just to kill and destroy you. Pastor, have you seen it? And what are you telling your members about it? Yeah, me know what I say. What's your DBA by your diocese? Was a dialysis and crofu kidney in a day. Essay millions of people kidney essay. Winema de Codier in Niani Abada ye didino in Siona Bana ye no no mono. What he has here? What the idea was offered GMO. GNO no what the Afra fra. Now I say what is so be the brew bia or okobu yada na churogu ebru no ho. 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
0: As we are talking at the moment, many marriages have been collapsing, is being destroyed. We have seen so many divorces cases, and people are divorcing every day here and there, even including our archbishops and our bishops and so-called our papas. They are all doing divorcing, and the members are divorcing. Marriage are being divorcing, and people are getting married every day, and marriages are not stable. People are facing a whole lot of challenges. People are facing a whole lot of hurricanes in their marriages. Marriages are no more marriages. It has become contract basis, and it has become a certain aim and a vision people are using to enter into marriage. So the church is blessing more marriages, and at the end of the day, marriages are collapsing more than what the pastors are blessing. Today, if you look into the church, you could see German biology, psychic biology, bambium biology, and escolobiology, and man biology, and wafa biologies going on in the church. What is the church doing about it? Yeah, me know what I say.
1: Yeah.
0: When him say, "Our ribebre e gupa." When him say, "Our ribebre e sepa."
1: Yeah.
0: Me know what I say. Enkrofo e

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1: man biology woman biology
0: and man biology and then the woman biology ya opeto gede soliamia eye ole soliamia gbleme Bishop ode nuka omile pastor so nuka omile nyak blood la ode nuka omile cho enuti.
1: Have we seen this that people are in the church but there is no fear of God in the church? Today people even steal from others whilst praying in the church. Today people phones get lost in the church premises. Today people money get lost whilst the church service is ongoing. Today, if you search some churches members' back, they have condom inside the back, a club beer inside the back, they have Golda, Guinness, all these kind of drinks inside their bags in churches. Because that church, they have club, club, club. As soon as they close, all the club meet and they do join men together. Me no ke se, well, in semi ekoso asorumu. And send me a course or a sorry be mut to say, and sorry be a hand. Obash your bag, but not condom. Obash young crofuko to come not condom. And then sorry be a hand, mammas and a qua sorrow. Walk qua sorrow so no. Giddies is your bag. Walk qua sorry goda. Walk qua sorry, and near my sister bag, no one who bed you, because was sorrow. All mine club A, club B, club C, and it's a wapon, sorry, a club onisha. No wish ya, obash ya out to miss. Obeboa wo tumi bo
0: eh
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0: 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club by club group by group no nya pan le solia me kwa ke mami ayi de club oji amedo wo le boyfriend girlfriend but do home le fuma o nine do fe boy o fe ataji amedo to nine do fe girl o fe ataji so 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
1: we have seen the youth wearing boxer shorts bikini to clubhouses and beaches. Let us allow them to come into the church with their autofixer, their boxer shorts, their bikinis. If they want to wear knicker, show your stomach, show your bumps, and show your brams, and show your askaboom. They should all come to church with it, with their ribbons, and with their lipsticks, and with their artificial, what do you call it, makeups and everything. It's okay, because if you say you are not going to allow them to come to church with that, they will go to club and other places, so let us allow them. Haven't you heard it? So all this kind of English assembly, and then Ewe assembly, and then the Eskimo assembly is going on in the church, and we have Ga service, we have English service, and we have Orthodox service, and we have Amuro service, and we have Belinda service, and we have Asmeni service, and we have this service. So the church, we run six church a day.
0: Belinda service,
1: you know, yeah, sir. 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Sisi I saw no muno. Sir, you for no more to me the more bikini. Ball is in the pier too. Mutu me deba. 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What do call beach? And Tiasha was to say, you are dressed in Tia more, ma, sorry, I will be jay. 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So be banana bikini and obesu. So be banana big chanty tinin and person or diabo, mumme and yaw. 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
1: takpo na neda
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1: just egbe aso for adiba monova
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2: Hello, good evening.
0: Good evening, Pacho. Good evening, baby. I'm Freffy.
2: The Pacho Mago Midiwa, I'm meeting the Steven.
0: Hey, just Steven.
2: In Kazafia Shamal, Lebanon.
0: Hey, just Steven, you're here, Pa.
2: I'm a Mitsuka Kra, but my old Bonica Kra, Fatcha Noai.
0: Hey, just Steven, no problem.
2: When you are my only say, and maybe you better say, Jesus, you have so many brains and so many diana over to me. 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
0: Mekai pa.
2: Ukai pa.
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2: Mida wasi pa pa pa pa pa. 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
0: On Shira,
2: we are up a tenzy beyond, we are up a tenzy beyond Madam DDD. Radio station is in Nangu Ponka, we are scanning and supporting Muna.
0: Ami, God bless you. Okay. Enti, Ninjana, say,
1: you have a take when you have
0: a Sabre Nimuno.
1: A ye, my mayor.
0: Hey, Steven, what kind of no friend? Happy FM.
1: Yeah, Happy FM.
0: Happy FM. I said, would you know how to boat you? Commercial show blues. Then seminar, what kind of. But I said, Steven, you're number one fan.
1: Yeah.
0: And it's
1: number one listener.
0: Number one listener.
1: Yeah.
0: Steve, you're going to go to the show.
1: I'm going to go to the show.
0: And then I saw now, I'm going to go to Nimpa na woba no siko benye frimu na ya na botai.
1: Ta egbe asoli meike yimile ya. 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
0: 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Hello. 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
0: Okay, sir. Pa cho yeti.
3: Ah, mi da osofo. Ah, eh TV program ni.
0: Uh-huh.
3: Hello?
0: Yeah, but you're T.O. Pao. T.O. Who are phone us why?
3: I mean, oh, my team, you.
0: Yeah, T.O.
3: But you're so funny.
0: I'm so funny.
3: Hey, me da, I'm so fussy.
1: Okay.
3: Me okano. Hey, I'm pa, me kai. Hello?
1: Yes, yeah, T.O.
3: Who, T.O.?
1: Yeah, T.O.
3: this is no. If I sorry no, to me will still not to me, but I miss it to me no, and I power no, a blessing. I said no, so for cancer, the church, the pastors and then those pastors and then the assurance pay for me, then no more a farm. We didn't say the church, we, if anything, that body is no, the pastors association in Yemen. They should do something about it. Because one says, you see, people are reluctant not to go to church because they don't trust the church again, or they don't trust their leaders again.
0: Okay,
3: most of them.
0: Okay, yo, yeah, that's a part of contribution. Hello.
4: Good evening.
0: Good evening, sir. Pacho, we didn't baby out freffy.
4: Papa Pacho, Joe is me.
0: Oh, I Joe is you.
4: Papa,
0: Yamaha Quaba.
4: Yeah, Papa, Papa Pacho, and in me in church, we get a cancer. I mean, oh, show, pa. You want to come in the morning? 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
0: Tego sisters.
1: Tego sisters.
0: Osofo Anthony Buachi.
1: Osofo Anthony Buachi.
0: Selifu Amuakun.
1: Selifu Amuakun.
0: Meba, meba. Hello.
5: Hello.
0: Yeah, Pacho, we did the baby out for Effie.
5: We did Daniel.
0: Eja Daniel, it's
5: you. Oh, Fugan, why you? We have a papa. What do you say? It's Sammy. Yes, now calling me. You are a brave person.
0: Enti osofo amuako ebeye osofo bia.
1: Jese osofo amuako vanye osofo deike.
0: He brought out the power of God.
4: Hello, Papa.
0: Hello.
4: Papa, Pacho, Jesus, in my son, baby.
0: Oh, okay, Eja.
4: Papa, Pacho, na meekan bibi se. So, si asofo, okay, asofo bini muna wama abana, Papa. Put your cry and cancel qua sorry, and I say, you know, maybe a chick and a soon. Papa, yeah, Sabby, first, your kai, a soft room pen for beat to sell moon, say, yeah, you know, Papa, what you can imagine? Jane, I'm not coming, I'm not coming. Papa says, I saw for my day, I'm going to be in quality. And to me, Jane, I mean, Yamin Casa crossing Yamia Casa. No, two people go among friends, ah, and no more about 20 and Yano, Papa, no one in Yano. We shall so far, or the land cruise of Pioneer Commission. And today, say, Papa, I'm not so conquired. Oh, what I say, Yamia, some true because oh, to Adam says, I saw for my background or your bro. I don't mean it would be sure with Chibin and any cars or ask him. Papa, then all come or send me before can be passed. Thomas is any part of an old joke, oh, Christmas, minimum. Papa say, I am born pile as of a falling now, but. Ano ame kamu mebe kakrana papa ye ye ni papa kuka ye ni na asumi yami edasipa.
0: 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So I was talking about osofo amuako.
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1: 0247-701-364. 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
0: Okay, Obi the text message aba. Na yeah, call abi so aba. Okay, mama for call and name here. Hello. Hello.
6: Hello.
0: Yeah, Pacho with any baby out fresh. Me Pacho with any baby out fresh.
6: Hello. Hello.
0: Would you need baby out fresh, sir?
6: Your friend me Michael.
0: Okay. Me Pacho, yet you pa.
6: Pacho, your friend me Michael. Me fresh here, Tim Tafu.
0: Yo, yet you pa.
6: Your friend me Michael, me first year Tim Tafu. Pacho, your friend me Michael, me first year Tim Tafu.
1: Yet you, Pacho Casa.
6: Papa, I mean, sure, Pa, anyone church, oh, yeah.
1: Ami.
6: Papa, see, you know, I said, I'm sorry, no. It has become an more or less an entertainment center. As a sorena very entertainment center.
1: Mm-hmm.
6: Your corner cosa, your G and your Befie.
1: Okay.
6: No power, no demonstration of the power of God. It will be quite sorry now you're reacting so not that you are sorry them for years.
1: Okay.
6: Or how to you be so not that you are sorry them. Will be near Juma, not that you are sorry them.
1: Okay.
6: Now say sikana na ye highlight papa. Then so already papa so be any break to her. And you now be catching is on first camera. Will be about sorry them now when you're sa. Papa own kasatin own enye kasatin tin ebe mana be bo for it.
1: Okay.
6: Sena Paul echo of 1 Corinthians 2 4 no. Papa Paul say my speech and my preaching was not on the enticing wisdom of the words of men.
1: Okay.
6: But the demonstration of the spirit and power. Enti na papa Paul ni speech any ne preaching, you know, and yet the enticing wisdom of words of men. But and then as a preaching, you know, I had the enticing wisdom of words of men.
1: Okay.
6: And now that and a demonstration of the spirit and power, no, Papa. I hear I sorry there. You know. Peter mo, Paul mo demonstrated the power of God. Abraham Paul ni aprons and in a handkerchief cra Esa Yare. The shadows of Peter na Esa Yare Papa and then who was sorry them. And then as of so called as of Ubi it make bopa a fake miracles, Papa. But God is more than that. A radino or see on sister Otisa Enra Otisa and Otisa are bringing her. Into where lies the power of God? Radini to me away. Papa now can also for Mwakumo. Any selling for Mwakumo, Papa, 80 year, Bensi, the whole Samoa, Nigeria, Yachiheya. Papa, they demonstrated the power of God.
0: Okay, yo.
6: Papa, as of one, want to see the Radini to me away. Then demonstrate and straight and radini to me enter a say Papa and a comfort correct me the true challenge mass of war. It is the true challenge mass of us. I hope I ain't see our park is only
0: also for the journey. Yo, Mepacho, Mepacho, for what is the Ark of Salvation Ministries International. The Ark of Salvation Ministries International. Baby, I will be a fire number and a fray 0247-701364. Number here 0247-701364.
1: Number 0247-701364.
0: Menya message, I say, please, this is my contribution. How we dress is how we have been addressed. to explain this, most of the believers nowadays seek miracles, prophecy, and with that, they are kind of pastors are what we are seeing today, Daddy. Most of the believers now even get annoyed when they are being talked to about salvation. But if a pastor says, you will travel, or I have seen this and that,

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0: Jesus Christ of Nazareth. Yes, the Kakomanya. Apart from Yeshua, America was going by a genome. Yet I told you, Jesus has power. Satan has power. Usele Satan see. Usele Yesu Siri. Told you,
1: I did not cook.
0: Yama photo Yesu Christoa. Usele Siu. Yama photo Yesu Christa, Usele Siu. Abunsanya Usele Si. Usele Abunsansi. What Jesus are? Jesus doesn't have power. Satan has power. But the Jesus I worship, yes, you never subon answer, let's see. Why, yes, I told you, yes, I'm telling you, sir. You blood, you vote the Jesus is power. Satan has power, but Jesus is power. Yes, I ain't taught the first Seattle for our son.
1: So,
0: the labor would that like what do you know? They will do what to you like what do you know? Vaseta de come a corner and the G. Ayo kodo acho nudo fofu ajira do kafi wusa ba pe yesu wale na wo never in antocha never ya fofu mu a yet Jesus is power ye pere nye Dr. Olympio Koku Gomado na la kola seja heba clinic mi ele don atire magblo nya didi a agblo nya na ni ya do te ni ase a but e ba konye number e adare na mo si a mo na nglo nya number gbo
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0: 0 5 7 0 5 7 6 6 6 5 6 6 5 6 6 5 8 5 8 0 5 7 0 5 7 6 6 6 5 6 6 5 6 6 5 8 5 8 Doctor Olympio Koku Gomado na la Hola Savior Herbal Clinic. Na le bi aba Hola Savior Herbal Clinic. 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
1: Okay.
0: Message she kwa bia mo si aba bi gwa ashama Kufo station.
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1: Okay.
0: Alo na do Kufo station a. 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
0: 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Wa pressure ko na dole le zavane.
1: Okay.
0: No pressure on who are. Let's say now kidney la fail.
1: Okay.
0: Let's say now liver la fail.
1: Okay.
0: Let's say now like what diabetes.
1: Okay.
0: Because pancreas ah, now more 2 years when you come to the war. But I tell our body, I produce enough insulin.
1: Insulin. Okay.
0: Let me just say, 96%. 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Because ni composition of bladder. 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
0: White cells are we have red cells, but we white cells.
1: Okay.
0: 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A dollar le si a dollar le nela la mami ya infection kwa dollar le okala la mami ya. 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
1: Yeah, tapi.
0: Nyama kari be kiki. I'm ready that a stroke send you know.
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0: Unku do aji do aji. That 10 minutes.
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0: I know ni a day la gama. 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
0: 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Your number, Doctor Olympia Koku Gobado, your number,
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0: EK Pharmacy.
1: Okay.
0: Agbozo motone ire Norway Chemical EK Pharmacy.
1: Okay.
0: Agotone ire Albert Sam.
1: Okay.
0: Agotone ire Albert Sam.
1: Okay.
0: Betotone ire ED Trans Pharmacy.
1: Okay.
0: ED Trans Pharmacy.
1: Okay.
0: Adatone ire Ramstel Pharmacy.
1: Okay.
0: Aflau Verdi Pharmacy.
1: Okay.
0: Gosway chemical.
1: Okay.
0: Denu Wonder Valley Chemical.
1: Okay.
0: Agbozoma Norway Chemical.
1: Okay.
0: EK Pharmacy Lagbozoma.
1: Agbozoma.
0: Oho Albert Sam.
1: Okay.
0: Betwe ED Trans Pharmacy.
1: Okay.
0: Adan Ramstel Pharmacy.
1: Okay.
0: Malak Branami, Biva Hola Savior Herbal Clinic. Mana Atika La San.
1: Okay.
0: And Uvo Vola Dutoria.
1: Yeah.
0: Now you may Never know a ticket new donor. You never fear me in a US. You're in a UK. But your donor, if
1: you
0: are, not driving over to go. We get job. I may have a family donor. A ticket is a son new
1: donor.
0: I look for boom. Like a bachelor. Yet, my son, you voted taller. Yes, Christ, and you turn your training your mother donor. Yetari, mi va hola sebi herbal clinic.
1: Okay.
0: Doctors, o dora mo cho kolebu. O dora mo cho tefo ganga hot kolebu 37. Police hospital na wo vary. O gba me doctor ko number na le bo ko ra ti ayo dona. Yetari le le kama be ashama didie wete baba gbo wa. 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I'm going to go to the
1: house. I'm going to go to the house. I'm going to go to
0: the house.
1: 0257 0557 0557 0557 0557 0557 0557 0557 0557 0557 0557 0557 0557 0557 0557 0557 0557 0557 0557 0557 0557 0557 0557 0557 0557 0557 0557 0557 0557 0557 0557 0557 0557 0557 0557 0557 0557 0557 0557 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
1: Ok.
0: Miye le gama. 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
1: Ok.
0: Akpe nani kaka.
1: Akpe. Dr. Sylvia Kola Herbal Clinic. Awe fa wadoma. Mwa wane jina olo.
0: Yo.
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Ja? Presbyter Francis Nyobe Pagbadona Mane in a Toddy and Tonto. Abayecho Hasela Gbadona, Mr. Siki Nyonyo, Le Asofa Fate, Asofa Fate, Kafi Nyonyo, Le Omanjo, Omanjo EP Church. Agustina Afi Nyonyo, Le Madina EP Trinity Church, EP Trinity Parish. Ble Odoko Official Town EP Church Mato Katan. Yeah, Acho Presbyter Francis Nyonyo Bonami. 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

0: Okay, 02434498 02434498. 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Hello.
1: Yeah, Todia.
0: Todia, be my turn on you. Todia, be kai.
1: Lawrence Adema.
0: Okay.
1: You
0: Oyibi. Okay. Be. Hello. Hey, let me know radio. Hello.
2: Ah,
0: I'm a boy. Julia radio boy. Hello.
2: I'm
0: a boy. You
2: know.
0: Yeah, well,
2: I told you.
0: Bye. Hello.
1: Hello, Toria.
0: Toria Fumato.
1: Edo. Toria, I'm a Kunkonine noble, Malaso Dodua.
0: Where's over a noble?
1: So, Toria, I'm a doll, Mount Eden Caraca.
0: Well, I'm a
1: doctor now. I'm a doctor.
0: Amen.
1: Beg, ile ekebe yako pana ko bene mele fi anfia
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0: 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Okay, you akpa. 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
0: Sprinters, okay, you didn't.
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0: akpa no.
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0: Yo akpa. 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Bye bye. 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Okay, 02-434-439-48. 02-434-439-48. Yeah, hold the last two callers. Okay, hello.
2: Hello.
0: Hello.
2: Hello.
0: Hello, Francis Nyonyo. Okay. Okay. Hello.
2: Hello.
0: Hello, Ijina. Unko ore.
2: Unko anya root. La yo cha cha.
0: Unko anya.
2: Unko anya root.
0: Rose.
2: Yes.
0: Eh.
2: La yo cha cha.
0: Eh. Okay, yo.
2: Zungulaka.
0: Zungulaka. Okay. Asama.
2: Mata kwa anya fumota.
0: Well, for me, I'm a
2: former. Even that
0: I'm a station on that. Dollar Catata. I'm a young guy,
2: Rose. I'm
0: going to Rose.
2: I'm going to Asham as Ugolaka. Tamarako Daniel and Yellow Haro for you.
0: Okata. You, Akwe. Oh, you don't have. Oh, you don't have. You, bye bye. Hello. Hello. Hello. Hello. Okay. Hello.
3: Hello.
0: Hello. Toria. Toria, my toe.
3: Toria, we sound to the dog. I'm sure. I shall be at home.
0: Okay, fikin la dogolamo dome, dogolo doma, dogolo doma. Openly as to Bowo. Hello?
3: Yo, my actual Samus and Amagula, don't you? I shall be at home.
0: Akwa Wazo.
3: Yo, my dog Bocono Zama.
0: Okay.
3: My dog was a double, you know.
0: Amen, imagine her.
3: Bye.
0: Hello. Hello. Toby Moses, Yamadaka, where's all of
4: you? I'm here for never.
0: Here for.
4: I'm a man. Ah,
0: you. Akpa. That mauna no close ya.
4: No.
0: You, bye-bye.

one year, dear Siano. But better, I never won. Now, Shasania Bayer. I never hear any of you. I want to do it. Channel.

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0: freedom.
1: The Lord has done it.
2: Weakness in prayer has made kings become beggars, and beggars are riding on horses. According to scripture, 1 Peter chapter 4 verse 7 says, the end of the world is coming soon, therefore be earnest and disciplined in prayer. For this reason, Freedom Time Praying Partner, FTPP, is inviting all to join this power-packed prayer program every Sunday, Monday, Tuesday, and Wednesday midnight, 12 p.m. on... This power pack program is being led by Reverend Bernard Owusu Ansah.
3: Everything in you that attracts evil people,
4: Jesus,
3: by the blood of Jesus Christ of
4: Nazareth,
3: we kill it by fire.
4: Amen. Amen.
2: Don't forget that the fervent prayer of a righteous man availeth much. Therefore, be part of this program. For any information, call 0244-115-618.
0: Freedom!
1: The Lord has done it!
0: FTPP!
5: Kaparaga da bari bari bari bari bari bari bari bari bari bari bari bari bari bari bari bari bari bari bari bari bari bari bari bari bari bari bari bari bari bari bari bari bari bari bari bari bari 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

0: Father, we thank you. Father, we love you. Father, we honor you tonight. And Nana G, yet the Nasian Yunyama Warade, yet the Abudin Yama Warade, and your Warade and our way and our farm. You're moving Kinim baby and your war. Your castle said, Uncount. We are not better than those that are on the street. We are not better than those that are fighting for their life. A radiant soon seen one more with that hospital. I will be in Pukra, that your work can say my bread. We are not better than them. Yet the Asadama will rate. Yet our Sema Yakra. Yet our Sema Yenipedia.
1: Amen.
0: We thank you for our children.
1: Amen.
0: We thank you for our wife.
1: Amen.
0: We thank you for our life.
1: Amen.
0: We thank you so much for our entire family.
1: Amen.
0: For your wonderful protection over Jesus our life.
1: Amen.
0: Already, the young woman in our world are then one year.
2: Yes, Lord.
0: The young woman in our world are then 1 year. Ye kasiye na wasi anye ye tiafuo ye da wasi wate papa e wode wa ye dia maye ye da wasi obosumi fufuru yi awode chenyen ye da wasi obosumi ye twa mu yi ye kasase dan kan.
1: Amen.
0: We thank you so much, O King of Glory,
2: Jesus,
0: for everything you have done for us.
2: Amen.
0: Me kasem minimi ye se obida kumasi jin obida nkran ha ko lebu 37 Ridge Hospital obida polyclinic bi ade wodanye. A doctors for you do meet me bia. Na so hwe yen. Ye kasa se dan kan why?
1: Why?
0: Ara de die tie bia ne se die tie bia ye kasa ni nyina wo urade no waye. 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We thank you so much for everything.
1: Amen.
0: In Jesus name. Somebody say amen.
1: Amen.
0: Thank you, Lord. Thank you, Holy Ghost. Somebody share the link. Share the link. After a quick one, we want to lift up our voice. We are asking God for forgiveness. Yes, Rebonifatu Radiho. We shall Radiboni be a Maye, Bratu be a Maye,